0: Hello, Russell.
1: Hello, Graham.
0: I see you're a policeman today.
1: Yes, I am. And it's my first day on the beat.
0: Hello, Jane.
2: Hello.
1: Can I help you?
2: Yes, please. Can you tell me the way to St. Paul's Cathedral?
1: Yes, of course. Across the road at the traffic lights. Can you see them?
2: Yes, of course.
1: Good. Then walk along the Strand and go up Fleet Street. You can't miss it.
2: Thank you very much.
1: Not at all.
0: There are a lot of visitors here in London, and they all want information. Russell wird heute öfter nach dem Weg gefragt. Sehen Sie nun unsere kleine Geschichte. Now look and listen.
1: Can I help you?
2: Yes, I'm a visitor to London. Can you tell me the way to the Tower of London, please?
1: Well, do you want to go by bus or by boat?
2: I'd like to go by boat. Where can I catch the boat?
1: Well, you can't catch it here. The boats are all on the river. First, cross the road at the traffic lights. Then, go down Whitehall, past the Horse Guards on your right.
2: Oh, Horse Guards! Isn't that near the Houses of Parliament?
1: Yes. You walk along.

0: thank you for your help.
1: Not at all, madam. Don't cross the road. Go down those steps under the square.
0: Oh, I see. Goodbye.

0: I have often walked down this street before.
1: Excuse me.
0: What can I do for you?
1: Can you tell me the way to the Tower of London?
0: Well, just a moment. It's you again. What are you doing here?
1: The boats are on strike.
0: What? Again?

0: the moment.
1: Thank you very much.
0: No trouble at all, madam. You haven't got much time, you know. It's 10:30 already.
1: Time for what?
0: You want to see the changing of the guard, don't you?
1: Oh, no.
0: What's all this about? What are you doing?

0: I can see you. I can see him. I can see her. I can see it. He can see us. I can see them. Listen again.
1: Can you tell me the way to the Tower of London?
2: Just a moment. It's you again.
3: Let's ask him the way. Excuse me, can you help us?

0: Tell her not to take the bus. Don't take the bus. Tell him not to be late for dinner. Don't be late for dinner. Now let's go back to our story. Wir wiederholen jetzt unsere Geschichte. Wenn Sie unser Zeichen sehen, sprechen Sie den Satz nach. Are you ready? Let's start.
1: Can I help you?
2: Yes, I'm a visitor to London. Can you tell me the way to the Tower of London, please?
1: Well, do you want to go by bus or by boat?
2: I'd like to go by boat. Where can I catch the boat?
1: You can't catch it here.
3: You can't catch it here.
1: The boats are all on the river. First, cross the road at the traffic lights. Then, go down Whitehall, past the Horse Guards on your right.
2: Oh, Horse Guards! Isn't that near the Houses of Parliament?
1: Yes. You walk along Whitehall to Parliament Square.
3: Yes, you walk along Whitehall to Parliament Square.
1: And you can't miss the Houses of Parliament and Big Ben. Do you want to visit the Houses of Parliament?
2: No, I don't, but I'd like to see the Prime Minister.
1: Well, the Prime Minister lives at 10 Downing Street.
2: I see.
1: Then you turn left at Parliament Square to Westminster Bridge. The boats to the tower go from there.
2: Can I see the crown jewels at the tower?
1: Yes, you can see them there.
3: Yes, you can see them there.
1: But of course, there's always a long queue.
2: How far is it to the tower? How long does it take?
1: It's not far. It takes about 20 minutes from Westminster Bridge.
2: Thank you very much.
1: Not at all.
4: Excuse me, can you help us?
1: What can I do for you, madam?
4: It's my son's birthday today, and I'm taking him to Regent's Park Zoo, but we don't know the way. Can you tell us how to get there?
5: Can you tell us how to get there?
1: Well, the bus,
4: Oh, Peter, be quiet, please. Sorry.
1: Well, the bus takes a very long time. You should go first by underground and then catch the bus.
4: Don't be silly. He'd like to go by tube.
5: He'd like to go by tube.
1: All right. Go under Trafalgar Square to the new station. Go on the Bakerloo line, northbound.
4: Can you show us on the underground map?
1: Yes, of course.

0: Get out at Baker Street.
1: This is Baker Street here. Catch a number 74 bus to the zoo.
2: Thank you for your help.
1: Not at all, madam. Don't cross the road. Go down those steps under the square.
2: Oh, I see. Goodbye.

0: I have often walked down this street before.
1: Excuse me.
0: What can I do for you?
2: What can I do for you?

0: Don't worry, you can go to the tower by bus.
1: Oh, no. I don't want to go there now. I'd like to go to Buckingham Palace. Can you tell me the way, please? Can you tell me the way, please?
0: Yes, of course. Go through the arch and walk along the mall. You can watch the changing of the guard at 11 o'clock.
1: What about the Queen? Can I see her too?

0: What are you doing?
1: I'm writing an article about British policemen.
0: What for?
1: It's for a German magazine. I'd like a photograph of you too. British policemen are really wonderful. That's the name of the article.